0: Real Rock Z103, Ramblin' Man with the Allman Brothers at the helm. That one, of course, from the Brothers and Sisters album. 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It is absolutely free, which means even I can afford it. Now, did you see the new sequel? My tongue is twisted. The Dr. Doom, Robert Downey Jr., the trailer, the teaser. That's what I was trying to say. Have you gotten a shot at seeing it? Because it is interesting. I am excited for that and excited that they're bringing Chris Evans back. Good old Captain America. Had him a little bit of a Winter Soldier's beard, so I don't know what's going on with that. We'll see what happens. That's coming out in December. Bob Seger coming up, Real Rock Z103.
1: Here's your forecast on Real Rock Z103 for tonight. See mostly clear skies, 54 for our low, winds on the north at about 10. Wednesday, 79 and sunny, 86 sunny Thursday, 88 sunny Friday, 98 hot on Saturday. That's your forecast on Real Rock Z103.
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3: This is from 72 also, about being on the road. 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Yeah.

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0: Real Rock Z103 Gin Blossom follow you down for another Super Twofer Tuesday. Ahead of that, found out about you and two by Night Ranger. When you close your eyes, probably one of my favorite ones by Night Ranger. I'm Zach Daniels, and that's it for me. Headed out the door. Hope you have a great rest of your evening. And don't forget, Miles Wrecker coming in bright and early for Hump Day. Keeping the music rolling after the break. Billy Squire, Bon Jovi, The Guess Who, and more. Real Rock, Z103. Have a good night. Stay safe. And as always, God bless you. I'll talk with you more tomorrow.
1: Here's your forecast on Real Rock Z103 for tonight. See mostly clear skies. 54 for our low. Winds on the north at about 10. Wednesday, 79 and sunny. 86 sunny Thursday. 88 sunny Friday. 98 hot on Saturday. That's your forecast on Real Rock Z103.
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Okay, here's the rules. 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It's Super Twofer Tuesday on Real Rock.

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1: Here's your forecast on Real Rock Z103 for tonight. See mostly clear skies. 54 for our low. Winds on the north at about 10. Wednesday, 79 and sunny. 86 sunny Thursday. 88 sunny Friday. 98 hot on Saturday. That's your forecast on Real Rock Z103.
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0: 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What to play next? 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
1: Here's your forecast on Real Rock Z103 for tonight. See mostly clear skies. 54 for our low, winds on the north at about 10. Wednesday, 79 and sunny. 86 sunny Thursday. 88 sunny Friday. 98 hot on Saturday. That's your forecast on Real Rock Z103.
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1: 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See mostly clear skies, 54 for our low, winds on the north at about 10. Wednesday, 79 and sunny, 86 sunny Thursday, 88 sunny Friday, 98 hot on Saturday. That's your forecast on Real Rock Z103.
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4: This is your I-94 ramp cone zone update. The 210 I-94 ramp is closed. The interchange ramps will be closed to all travelers during construction, and traffic to and from Highway 210 in Fergus Falls will be detoured to the County Road 1/Tower Road. Highway 210 will remain open for travelers during construction. Traffic will shift to one side of the bridge and will be reduced to one lane in each direction. For construction updates, visit the Fergus Falls Chamber at fergusfalls.com and click on the Cone Zone. 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
4: 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See mostly clear skies, 54 for our low, winds on the north at about 10. Wednesday, 79 and sunny, 86 sunny Thursday, 88 sunny Friday, 98 hot on Saturday. That's your forecast on Real Rock Z103.
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0: Evening is upon us, and the skies are still sunny, hanging on to those high 70s. Overnight, it's clear with temps dropping to the low 60s, perfect for channeling your inner night owl. Tomorrow, wake up to another sunfest with highs hitting the low 80s. Currently sitting at 63, you're locked into Real Rock Z103.
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0: Evening is upon us, and the skies are still sunny, hanging on to those high 70s. Overnight, it's clear with temps dropping to the low 60s, perfect for channeling your inner night owl. Tomorrow, wake up to another sunfest with highs hitting the low 80s. 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

0: clear skies and a chilly 61 kicking us off. Later this morning, expect sunny vibes as we warm up to the mid-70s. This afternoon, sunshine rains and temps hit the low 80s, perfect for melting popsicles faster than your grandma's greenhouse. Moving on to Thursday, sunny again with highs up around mid-80s. Let the sweating commence. 61. 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

0: clear skies and a chilly 61 kicking us off. Later this morning, expect sunny vibes as we warm up to the mid-70s. This afternoon, sunshine rains and temps hit the low 80s, perfect for melting popsicles faster than your grandma's greenhouse. Moving on to Thursday, sunny again with highs up around mid-80s. Let the sweating commence. 61. 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

0: Clear skies and a chilly 61 kicking us off. Later this morning, expect sunny vibes as we warm up to the mid-70s. This afternoon, sunshine rains and temps hit the low 80s, perfect for melting popsicles faster than your grandma's greenhouse. Moving on to Thursday, sunny again with highs up around mid-80s. Let the sweating commence. 61. 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

0: Clear skies and a chilly 61 kicking us off. Later this morning, expect sunny vibes as we warm up to the mid-70s. This afternoon, sunshine rains and temps hit the low 80s, perfect for melting popsicles faster than your grandma's greenhouse. Moving on to Thursday, sunny again with highs up around mid-80s. Let the sweating commence. 61. 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

0: Clear skies and a chilly 61 kicking us off. Later this morning, expect sunny vibes as we warm up to the mid-70s. This afternoon, sunshine rains and temps hit the low 80s, perfect for melting popsicles faster than your grandma's greenhouse. Moving on to Thursday, sunny again with highs up around mid-80s. Let the sweating commence. 61. 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

0: clear skies and a chilly 61 kicking us off. Later this morning, expect sunny vibes as we warm up to the mid-70s. This afternoon, sunshine rains and temps hit the low 80s, perfect for melting popsicles faster than your grandma's greenhouse. Moving on to Thursday, sunny again with highs up around mid-80s. Let the sweating commence. 61. 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

0: Later this morning, expect bright sunshine to burn through, with temps creeping up to around 72. This afternoon, the heat kicks in, soaring to about 81, so don't forget to hydrate. Even your car's air conditioning might throw in its towel. Now, for Thursday, another sunny day, with highs hitting a sizzling 84. Current temp is 56. 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

0: Later this morning, expect bright sunshine to burn through, with temps creeping up to around 72. This afternoon, the heat kicks in, soaring to about 81, so don't forget to hydrate. Even your car's air conditioning might throw in its towel. Now, for Thursday, another sunny day, with highs hitting a sizzling 84. Current temp is 56. 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

0: Later this morning, expect bright sunshine to burn through, with temps creeping up to around 72. This afternoon, the heat kicks in, soaring to about 81, so don't forget to hydrate. Even your car's air conditioning might throw in its towel. Now, for Thursday, another sunny day, with highs hitting a sizzling 84. Current temp is 56. 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

0: Later this morning, expect bright sunshine to burn through, with temps creeping up to around 72. This afternoon, the heat kicks in, soaring to about 81, so don't forget to hydrate. Even your car's air conditioning might throw in its towel. Now, for Thursday, another sunny day, with highs hitting a sizzling 84. Current temp is 56. 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

0: Real Rock Z103, Rock the Casbah from The Clash, 1982's Combat Rock is the album. ELO, Evil Woman in front of that. It's 7 minutes after 6 o'clock on a Wednesday morning. We've made it midweek, and today is going to be a pretty nice day. Almost a carbon copy of what we had yesterday, but just a little bit warmer. High today of about 79 under a sunny sky. Tonight, 59, and then tomorrow we start our warm-up. 85 and partly sunny. 89 and partly sunny on Friday and Saturday. I recommend just sitting in front of the refrigerator, sucking on a cold beer all day. 98 is the expected high. And then Sunday, 96. And then looks like we'll head back to work on Monday with a high of about 93. But right now, a very comfortable 53 this morning. It's almost 8 minutes after 6 o'clock. I have Wings lined up next. 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

0: Real Rock Z103 hanging by a moment from Lifehouse and Wings. Let them in front of that. Well, if you're a coffee drinker, some really good news just came out. The American Heart Association has concluded that drinking up to 5 cups of coffee daily, roughly 400 milligrams of caffeine, is safe for most adults. This just came out, I think it was about a week ago. So the coffee consumption of meaningful health benefits, studies found that a 21% lower stroke risk, a 30% lower type 2 diabetes risk, and a 39% lower recurrence rate of atrial fibrillation after treatment. However, energy drinks and high-dose caffeine capsules raise separate concerns, with case reports linking them to serious heart events. So I'm going to go have my second cup of coffee this morning. Hopefully you're relaxing and having a cup of coffee yourself. 79 today and sunny. Tonight down to 59. Tomorrow partly sunny and 85. Currently 53. 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

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That was Rockin' the Paradise, and Good Times Roll from the Cars in front of that. 6:32 Wednesday morning. It's Miles Riker. Let's open up the Rock Box for Lost and Found. This comes from 1994. Lead vocalist for Lynyrd Skynyrd at this time was Ronnie Van Zant's younger brother, Johnny. The album, Endangered Species. Here's the acoustic version of Sweet Home Alabama, Lynyrd Skynyrd. 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

0: Real Rock Z103, the boys are back in town. Thin Lizzy from 1976. Scorpions in there with Rocky Like a Hurricane. It's 6:46 on a Wednesday morning. It's Miles Riker. And we've got something pretty cool coming up at the end of the month because we're celebrating aging in Fergus Falls. 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It's July 30th from 8 until noon at the Bigwood Event Center. The expo is designed for adults 55 plus, and the purpose is to help attendees navigate the journey of retirement with products, services, resources from many local businesses in the Fergus Falls area. So that's coming up July 30th, Celebrate Aging Expo, presented by Pioneer Care. 79 and sunny today, 59 tonight, partly sunny, 85 tomorrow. We are currently at 54. Here's News Director Derek Sidian from the KBRF Newsroom. Derek?
1: A Pelican Rapids man is the latest to plead guilty in the Feeding Our Future fraud scheme for his role in operating fraudulent meal sites in Moorhead and Pelican Rapids. 36-year-old Abdirashid Dool pleaded guilty to wire fraud of more than $330,000. Dool is the 70th Feeding Our Future defendant convicted. Court documents say from March to December of 2021, Dool claimed to be serving tens of thousands of meals to children while actually serving a fraction of what was reported. Dool submitted false meal count sheets, food purchase invoices, and rosters for kids served at the sites. Dool reportedly claimed to serve over 40,000 meals a week on certain occasions. The Minnesota Department of Education paid nearly $1.1 million to nonprofits Dool claimed to be operating. Dool faces a maximum sentence of 20 years in prison for his role in the fraud scheme. For KBRFradio.com News, I'm Derek Sidian. Get more news at KBRFradio.com. 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

0: Real Rock Z103, You May Be Right from Billy Joel off 1980s Glass Houses. Supertramp, Give a Little Bit in front of that. 9 minutes after 7 o'clock, 7:09 on a Wednesday morning. Z103 Sports. Unfortunately, the Minnesota Twins have now lost 4 games in a row. They lost again to the Guardians last night. 5-2 was the final score. So late this afternoon again, 5:40, Twins and Guardians, and they will wrap up that series tomorrow at noon. So here's how it sits right now in the standings. The Twins are now 5 games out of first place, with the Guardians and the White Sox tied for first. The Tigers are 6.5 games out, and the Royals 12 games out, so... Yeah, it's pretty tough when you start losing to the second or first place team in your division. You start to drop pretty fast. So again, 5:40 this afternoon. You can hear that game for free on our sister station, News Talk 1250 KBRF. An early game for the Minnesota Lynx today. They'll be playing at 2 o'clock. You can watch it on the Victory Plus app. The Lynx and the Seattle Storm once again. And hopefully the Lynx can have just a little bit better game than they had last time around, because the Seattle Storm, who are sitting at 6-22, almost beat the Lynx. Forecast for today, sunny and 79. Tonight, comfortable again, expecting a low of 59. And then we start our warm-up tomorrow, partly sunny and 85. We are currently at 56. It's 10 minutes after 7 o'clock. Stick around, because Derek Sidian will be in at about 10-2 for a check into KBRFradio.com news. And I have the Doors and Red Rider lined up next. 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

0: Real Rock Z103, Lunatic Fringe from Red Rider. And the Doors, people are strange in front of that, aren't they, though? Well, here's an interesting story that I was reading about this morning. Kyle Bylan and Jeremy Morrison, along with their parents, have filed suit against Unity Medical Center in Grafton, North Dakota, alleging hospital staff switched them as newborns on January 26, 1988. The mix-up was uncovered after Bylan received a Christmas DNA kit, which matched him to a biological aunt. Morrison then tested himself, confirming the switch. The lawsuit charges negligence, emotional distress, and medical malpractice. Bylan still holds his original hospital ID bracelet, bearing the wrong name, as physical evidence. The hospital has moved to dismiss the case, citing no surviving records from 1988. He says, "I was loved, I played sports, I did well in school. A DNA test is not going to take away 38 years of memories." Wow, wouldn't that just be, I believe this whole emotional distress thing, that would just be crazy, wouldn't it? To find out all those years later that there was a mix-up at birth, if all of this, you know, is true. So, boy, that's got to be tough on a family, huh? 79 and sunny today. Tonight down to 59, partly sunny, and 85 tomorrow. We are currently at 56. It's 22 minutes after 7 o'clock on a Wednesday morning. It's Miles Riker. And Way Back Wednesday is coming up next on Real Rock Z103.
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5: It's July 22nd, and today in 1978, Elvis Costello releases his first album, My Aim Is True. His backing musicians on the record are a country rock band from San Francisco named Clover. Now, Clover's harmonica player is one member who didn't appear on Elvis's album. His name is Huey, and Clover would become Huey Lewis in the News. And that is the most interesting fact you're ever going to hear about Huey Lewis in the News. And a happy birthday to Mr. Don Henley. A song about Don was released in 1990. It was by singer-songwriter Mojo Nixon, and it was called Don Henley Must Die. The lyrics include lines like, quote, "Put him in the electric chair, watch him fry, and don't let him get back together with Glenn Fry." A few years later, Don would get on stage with Mojo and sing the entire song with him. Don Henley, good sport. Sourpuss. Hit me up on Twitter at Paul Schaefer.
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13: Wayback Wednesday is rolling it back to 1968. The year began close to home. On January 19th, 1968, KBRF-FM first signed on the air in Fergus Falls. While the station would later evolve into Real Rock Z103, adopting the KZCR call letters on March 22nd, 1993. Its roots trace back to that pivotal year. Globally, tensions were rising as North Korea captured the U.S. intelligence ship USS Pueblo, sparking a major diplomatic crisis during the Cold War. At the same time, the Vietnam War dominated headlines, with the Tet Offensive prompting serious questions about America's role overseas. Tragedy struck on April 4th when civil rights leader Dr. Martin Luther King Jr. was assassinated in Memphis, Tennessee. His death led to widespread grief, protests, and unrest across the nation. Just 2 months later, the country was shaken again when presidential candidate Robert F. Kennedy was assassinated in Los Angeles shortly after winning the California Democratic primary. Despite the turmoil, important progress was made. President Lyndon B. Johnson signed the Civil Rights Act of 1968, prohibiting discrimination in housing sales and rentals, an important step forward in the fight for equality. As the year drew to a close, Americans were given a moment of hope. On Christmas Eve, the crew of Apollo 8 became the first humans to orbit the moon, sharing breathtaking images of Earth and reading from the book of Genesis during a live broadcast watched by millions. Minnesota also took center stage as Vice President Hubert Humphrey, a native of the state, became the Democratic nominee for President of the United States. And through it all, the soundtrack of 1968 delivered some of the greatest rock songs ever recorded. The Beatles gave us Hey Jude and Revolution, while the Rolling Stones released Jumpin' Jack Flash and Street Fightin' Man. Steppenwolf rocked the airwaves with Born to Be Wild and Magic Carpet Ride. And Cream delivered classics like White Room and Sunshine of Your Love. Jimi Hendrix redefined a generation with All Along the Watchtower. The band released The Weight, and Iron Butterfly gave us the epic In a Gotta Da Vida. Amid all of this, a new radio station began its journey right here in Fergus Falls. 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

Real Rock Z103, the house is a rockin'. Stevie Ray Vaughan off In Step and Steppenwolf, Born to be Wild in front of that. 7:35 on a Wednesday morning. It's Miles Riker. Glad to have you along. Let's go back to 1971, the title of his album, Every Picture Tells a Story. Here's Maggie May from Rod Stewart, Real Rock Z103.

0: Real Rock Z103, Josie from Steely Dan off the Asia album, 1977. The Police, Spirits of the Material World in front of that. 7:48 on a Wednesday morning. It's Miles Riker, going to have a check into our Weather Spotter network. But first, let's see what our weather is going to be like today. Probably a carbon copy of what we had yesterday. Sunny and about 79. 59 tonight, and then tomorrow we start warming up again. Partly sunny and 85. And we'll kick off the weekend on Friday with a high of 89. Currently this morning, we are at 61, and the Weather Spotter Network is brought to you by Otterdale Power Company and Lakes Country Roofing. Today, the 22nd of July, at the Z103 studio this morning at 6:54. Yesterday's high, 75. The overnight low, 54. Our air quality is good today. John Waller of Pelican Rapids this morning reported 49. Yesterday's high, 79. Roger Walvotny of Henning reported 51 this morning with yesterday's high at 73. And from the Z103 Weather Almanac on this date last year, the high 81, the overnight low 68. Minnesota record temps on this date in 1911, 98. In 1960, the overnight record low, 42. 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Derek?
1: The Fergus Falls Building Department has officially moved into the fire station as the Building and Safety Division. Fire Chief Ryan Muckow says that there is a lot of overlap between building and fire, and having both departments under one roof makes assisting residents and answering their questions regarding building and public safety easier.
2: And I know it's not always fun. Building code, fire code, those sometimes were the fun police, but ultimately they're all there for good reason to make our community safer.
1: On Monday, July 20th, the Fergus Falls Area Chamber of Commerce held a ribbon-cutting ceremony celebrating the move. Chamber President Lisa Workman said,
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Here's a look into Z103 Sports. They lost to the Guardians again yesterday, 5-2. They're up against the Guardians again this afternoon at 5:40, and you can hear that game for free on our sister station, News Talk 1250 KBRF. They'll be up against the Guardians again tomorrow at noon. And then the Twins finally return home on Friday for three games against the Athletics. Minnesota Lynx have an early game today. They'll be playing at 2 o'clock, so I'm going to bust out of here early today to go home and watch that. They'll be up against the Seattle Storm again, once again, 2 o'clock. Lynx and Storm on the Victory Plus app. Real Rock, Z103 weather, 79 and sunny, 59 tonight, 85 and partly sunny tomorrow. By the time we get to Saturday, 96 and sunny and 95 on Sunday.

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0: Real Rock Z103, the Moody Blues, sitting at the wheel. Man, that guitar solo could have gone on for another 4 or 5 minutes. The Eagles, Lion Eyes in front of that. Well, chances are you've probably seen this viral video because it happened while the Minnesota Twins were playing the Chicago Cubs. A viral video shows an older Chicago Cubs fan apparently slapping a younger spectator on the back of the head for remaining seated during the national anthem at Wrigley Field. The footage, which has surpassed 7 million views, shows the older man in Cubs gear appearing to order the younger fan to stand before striking him. The seated spectator stood moments later. The incident occurred before Sunday's Cubs-Twins game, which the Chicago Cubs won 10-1. Neither man has been publicly identified. Chicago police confirmed awareness of the video, but had not received a formal report as of Monday. U.S. law describes standing during the anthem as recommended conduct, not a legal requirement. And the First Amendment generally protects individuals from being compelled to perform patriotic expressions. So what do you think of that? Do you agree that the guy slapped him in the back of the head? He actually talked to him before he smacked him in the back of the head. But, boy, I don't necessarily know that smacking him in the back of the head was the right thing to do. But certainly telling someone, you know, you probably should be standing during the national anthem. Shoot me a text and let me know what you think. You can reach that number at 218-321-1033, 218-321-1033. Do you think people should be standing during the national anthem at a baseball game? It's 22 minutes after 8 o'clock and expecting a high today of 79 under a sunny sky. Tonight, 59. Tomorrow, 85 and partly sunny. 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

0: Real Rock Z103. I got my Rush fix in for the day. The Spirit of Radio off Permanent Waves. Eric Clapton, I Shot the Sheriff in front of that. It's 8:47. It's Miles Riker. I'm about to leave you with a 30-minute rock binge. But first, got a little stuff we got to talk about. Earlier, I asked you or told you about this Chicago Cubs fan that smacked a guy in the back of the head for not standing during the national anthem during the Cubs and Twins game last weekend. Now, so far, the video has surpassed 7 million views. And I asked you to text in. And one of the best responses I got from you as a listener was, stand the F up, take off your hat, and show some respect or get out. Every person that texted in, thank you very much. And everyone agreed that, yeah, during the national anthem, you better dang well be standing. 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We'll head back to work on Monday with a high of 91. We are currently at 60 this morning. 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Yesterday's high, 75, and the overnight low was 54. Our air quality is good today, so no smoke from any forest fires headed our direction today. John Waller of Pelican Rapids checked in this morning, reported 49, with yesterday's high at 79. Roger Balvotny of Henning reported 51 this morning, with yesterday's high at 73. And from the Z103 Weather Almanac, on this date last year, the high 81 and the overnight low 68. Minnesota record temps on this date. In 1911, 98. In 1960, the overnight low 42. As I had mentioned, we're currently at 60, and here it is, a 30-minute rock binge just for you. 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
5: Weather can shift quickly and sometimes become dangerous. 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

0: 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Comfortable tonight at 59, and then tomorrow, partly sunny and 85.
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0: My City Was Gone. Pretenders, Real Rock Z103, making our way through middle of the work week. Oh, what a beautiful day. Perfect. Sunshine in 79. It's just going to be perfect today. Now, and if you love this, I'm sorry, it is very short-lived, and we're going to go back to the really hot stuff. Looking for 85 under the sun on Thursday, Friday sun and 89, about 95 or so on Saturday, and about the same on Sunday. So, yeah, it's heating up again and going to be hot for the next quite a few days. So here we go. All right, got Sticks coming up, 38 special, all kinds of good stuff rolling out on your Wednesday. Don't miss out.
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0: If I'd Been the One, 38 special, Real Rock Z103. As we wind our way through your Wednesday, well, do what you have to do to stay cool. And if you have to do those outdoor tasks today, actually today is your day because it's going to be so much nicer. The heat starts moving in on Thursday and we'll be at about 85 and then into the 90s as we head Friday, Saturday, Sunday. So get set for that. So if you've got those outdoor chores, today might be a really good day to do it. All right, Deep Purple coming up, Three Dog Night around the corner too. Stay put, Real Rock Z103. 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

0: Mama Told Me Not to Come. Three Dog Night, Real Rock, Z103. Well, weather-wise, so nice out there today. Oh, I wish we could have a few more of these. Sunshine and 79 degrees, like the perfect forecast. 85 under the sun on Thursday, getting hotter on Friday, about 90. And then around 96 or so, 95, 96-ish on Saturday and Sunday. So that's what the forecast calls for. All right, Pink Floyd coming up, Fuel, and the Beatles, too, all part of the next 30-minute Rock Binge.
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0: Turn up the radio, Autograph, Real Rock, Z103 to wrap up a 30-minute rock binge on your Wednesday. Well, an absolutely beautiful day, and soak up every minute because it's going to get hot again. We're looking for sunshine in 79, like the most perfect summertime day today. Sunny at 85 for Thursday, Friday a little warmer, 89, and about 96 for both Saturday and Sunday. So that's what the weather looks like. All right, got Mountain coming up, Journey and Boston too. Don't go away.
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0: 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Real Rock Z103 as we wind our way through your Wednesday, middle of the work week already. You can see the weekend from here, right? Well, wherever you're going this weekend, do what you have to do to stay cool because it is going to be hot out there. And whatever you do, take us along on your favorite device, too. We'll keep you entertained all weekend long. All right, REM on the way, some Rod Stewart. Great song from Candlebox, too. It's all coming up. Don't go away.
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0: Real Rock Z103, far behind from Candlebox as we make our way through your Wednesday. Well, just about lunchtime, and we're about ready to kick off another 30-minute rock binge. Got Aerosmith leading the way, Loverboy, Foreigner, Night Ranger, and more all coming up. 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
1: For KBRFradio.com News, I'm News Director Derek Sidian. The Fergus Falls Building Department has officially moved into the fire station as the Building and Safety Division. Fire Chief Ryan Muckow says that there is a lot of overlap between building and fire, and having both departments under one roof makes assisting residents and answering their questions regarding building and public safety easier.
2: And I know it's not always fun. Building code, fire code, those sometimes were the fun police, but ultimately they're all there for good reason to make our community safer.
1: On Monday, July 20th, the Fergus Falls Area Chamber of Commerce held a ribbon-cutting ceremony celebrating the move. The Building and Safety Division is now located on the east side of the fire station. The area was originally dorm space for firefighters that had gone unused for years and has now been renovated to serve the city's current needs. A Pelican Rapids man is the latest to plead guilty in the Feeding Our Future fraud scheme for his role in operating fraudulent meal sites in Moorhead and Pelican Rapids. 36-year-old Abdurrashid Duel pleaded guilty to wire fraud of more than $330,000. Duel is the 70th Feeding Our Future defendant convicted. Court documents say from March to December of 2021, Duel claimed to be serving tens of thousands of meals to children while actually serving a fraction of what was reported. Duel submitted false meal count sheets, food purchase invoices, and rosters for kids served at the sites. Duel reportedly claimed to serve over 40,000 meals a week on certain occasions. The Minnesota Department of Education paid nearly $1.1 million to nonprofits Duel claimed to be operating. Duel faces a maximum sentence of 20 years in prison for his role in the fraud scheme. For KBRFradio.com News, I'm Derek Sidian. Get more news at KBRFradio.com. 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

great song, Sister Christian from Night Ranger, Real Rock Z103. Well, literally the middle of your work week. Yep, lunchtime on a Wednesday, and we're right in the middle of it. 30-minute rock binge. Here's Billy Thorpe.

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0: Are You Gonna Go My Way from Lenny Kravitz, Real Rock Z103. All right, weather-wise, a beautiful day on tap. Lots of sunshine, about 79. A little warmer for Thursday in 85. And a Friday topping out right around 89. Looks like 95-ish for both Saturday and Sunday. So that's what's up in the weather. All right, Paul Schaefer's Day in Rock coming up.
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5: It's July 22nd, and today in 1978, Elvis Costello releases his first album, My Aim Is True. His backing musicians on the record are a country rock band from San Francisco named Clover. Now, Clover's harmonica player is one member who didn't appear on Elvis's album. His name is Huey, and Clover would become Huey Lewis in the News. And that is the most interesting fact you're ever going to hear about Huey Lewis in the News. And a happy birthday to Mr. Don Henley. A song about Don was released in 1990. It was by singer-songwriter Mojo Nixon, and it was called Don Henley Must Die. The lyrics include lines like, quote, put him in the electric chair, watch him fry, and don't let him get back together with Glenn Fry. A few years later, Don would get on stage with Mojo and sing the entire song with him. Don Henley, good sport. Sourpuss. Hit me up on Twitter at Paul Schaefer.
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4: Way Back Wednesday is rolling it back to 1968. The year began close to home. On January 19th, 1968, KBRF-FM first signed on the air in Fergus Falls, while the station would later evolve into Real Rock Z103, adopting the KZCR call letters on March 22nd, 1993. Its roots trace back to that pivotal year. Globally, tensions were rising as North Korea captured the U.S. intelligence ship USS Pueblo, sparking a major diplomatic crisis during the Cold War. At the same time, the Vietnam War dominated headlines, with the Tet Offensive prompting serious questions about America's role overseas.
2: tragedy struck on April 4th when civil rights leader Dr. Martin Luther King Jr. was assassinated in Memphis, Tennessee. His death led to widespread grief, protests, and unrest across the nation. Just 2 months later, the country was shaken again when presidential candidate Robert F. Kennedy was assassinated in Los Angeles shortly after winning the California Democratic primary. Despite the turmoil, important progress was made. President Lyndon B. Johnson signed the Civil Rights Act of 1968, prohibiting discrimination in housing sales and rentals, an important step forward in the fight for equality. As the year drew to a close, Americans were given a moment of hope. On Christmas Eve, the crew of Apollo 8 became the first humans to orbit the moon. Sharing breathtaking images of Earth and reading from the book of Genesis during a live broadcast watched by millions. Minnesota also took center stage as Vice President Hubert Humphrey, a native of the state, became the Democratic nominee for President of the United States. And through it all, the soundtrack of 1968 delivered some of the greatest rock songs ever recorded. The Beatles gave us Hey Jude and Revolution, while the Rolling Stones released Jumpin' Jack Flash and Street Fightin' Man. Steppenwolf rocked the airwaves with Born to Be Wild and Magic Carpet Ride. And Cream delivered classics like White Room and Sunshine of Your Love. Jimi Hendrix redefined a generation with All Along the Watchtower. The band released The Wait, and Iron Butterfly gave us the epic Inagada Da Vida. Amid all of this, a new radio station began its journey right here in Fergus Falls. 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

0: Dream Police, Cheap Trick, Real Rock, Z103, making our way through your Wednesday. And I read this headline, and I'm sticking to it. I don't care if it's right, wrong, or otherwise. I'm going to say, oh, I read some research, and here it is. It says this, 5 cups of coffee a day. The American Heart Association says you're just fine. So raise your cup of coffee. I just got a new cup here. Yeah, fresh cup of Joe. And thanks to the American Heart Association, I'm enjoying it even more than usual. All right, Joan Jett and the Black Hearts coming up. Tom Petty and the Heartbreakers, too.
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0: The Waiting, Tom Petty and the Heartbreakers on your Wednesday afternoon. Just about ready to head out of your lunch hour. And yeah, show of hands, who's ready for another 30-minute rock binge? Yeah, it looks like lots of hands up, so let's do it. Supertramp, Billy Squier, Rick Derringer, and more, all coming up right here. 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
9: This is your I-94 ramp cone zone update. The 210 I-94 ramp is closed. The interchange ramps will be closed to all travelers during construction, and traffic to and from Highway 210 in Fergus Falls will be detoured to the County Road 1/Tower Road. Highway 210 will remain open for travelers during construction. Traffic will shift to one side of the bridge and will be reduced to one lane in each direction. For construction updates, visit the Fergus Falls Chamber at fergusfalls.com and click on the cone zone. 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

0: Welcome back from Jay Giles Band, Real Rock Z103. Good afternoon, right in the middle of a 30-minute rock binge. Here's Lynyrd Skynyrd.
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0: Sunglasses at Night. Corey Hart, Real Rock Z103, as we wind our way through the Wednesday. And yeah, what a beautiful day. Get on out and enjoy this one, because it's going to get hot again for a fair stretch. So yeah, get out, do all your outside chores today. Going to be beautiful. Sunshine at 79. A little warmer for Thursday, about 85 or so, 89 for Friday. And then back to the mid-90s for Saturday and Sunday. So in for some hot stuff. All right, Kiss, Def Leppard, Collective Soul, all coming up.
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0: Shine from a Collective Soul, Real Rock Z103. Still to come, great song from Led Zeppelin, got some NXS on the way, and a Black Sabbath going to kick off another 30-minute rock binge just around the corner. 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

0: Okay, that goes down as one of my favorites. Yep, Devil Inside, In Excess, Real Rock, Z103. Well, who is ready for another 30-minute rock binge? I got a good one for you. Black Sabbath, as I mentioned, kicking it off. Got some ZZ Top, added David Bowie, Little Cars, and Motley Crue. Yeah, it's a pretty good lineup, so hang around. All right, that's going to do it for me on a Wednesday. Chuck Ahmet takes over next. Enjoy the rest of your day right here. 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

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Kickstart My Heart, the Cars there as well. From the hair bands to the blues, Eric Clapton, Blues Power this afternoon, Real Rock Z 103.

0: Real Rock Z103, Allison Chains closing out our 30-minute rock binge into a heat wave again here. Looks like it's coming up. Enjoy today, though. Upper 70s, mid to upper 70s this afternoon with a light breeze. Upper 50s to 60 tonight. Nice tomorrow again, sunshine, and more like mid 80s, and then we start to warm up. Upper 80s to 90 around the tri-state Friday, and then mid 90s for the weekend. We're going to need some rain. All it says is a 20% chance for overnight Saturday night rain that carries into Sunday morning, just a 20% chance. You want to look ahead? Well, Monday, sunshine 91. Tuesday, sunshine 91. So there you go. Another heat wave on the way. Pink Floyd up next. 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

0: 30 Days in the Hole, Humble Pie this afternoon, Real Rock Z103, Peter Frampton, part of that band back then. I've got Boston ready to go, kicking off our 30-minute rock binge. Celebrate Aging is a week from tomorrow. It'll be July 30th, 8 to noon at the Bigwood Event Center. Celebrate all that is fun in your later years, 55 and up. You know, we've got financing, healthcare, seminars, bingo. We've got bingo this year, and we have these really cool tote bags that we'll be handing out. And with the tote bags, we've got golden tickets. It kind of reminds me of Willy Wonka for some reason. Golden tickets. There's 5 golden tickets. 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So mark it down. Coming up fast here, a week from Thursday, July 30th, 8 to noon, the Bigwood Event Center is presented by Pioneer Care. That'll be Thursday, July 30th.
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Baby,

0: Real Rock Z 103 Stone Temple Pilots there. Cream and also Rod Stewart. I know I'm losing you. Aerosmith and Huey Lewis coming up, yep, this afternoon. An update on the forecast. Pretty nice today. We're hanging around the mid to upper 70s with that light breeze and then upper 50s to 60 tonight. More like mid 80s tomorrow and upper 80s to 90 on Friday. And then we're looking at mid 90s all weekend, Saturday and Sunday. Just mentions a 20% chance for some Saturday overnight into Sunday morning rain. Otherwise, that's it. Pretty dry stretch of weather here. We could use some rain, but doesn't look too promising. Into a hot weekend, that's what we can expect. Aerosmith coming up next, Real Rock Z103.
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0: Huey Lewis in the News, one of their earlier hits off Picture This, Do You Believe in Love, on Real Rock Z103. Well, the Twins, it seems like it's one step forward, two steps back with this Twins team, and now they've lost four in a row. They beat the Cubs coming out of the All-Star break. That one game they won got back to 500 for the first time in a long time, but now they've dropped four in a row, so we'll see if the Twins can get back at the Cleveland Guardians. Third game of that four-game series tonight at 5:40 on News Talk 1250 KBRF. 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

0: 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That song has quite a history, actually, back to way back to the, 60s, I think, Martha and the Vandellas. Remember David Bowie and Mick Jagger got together and sang that song. And then there's Van Halen's version of Dancing in the Street on Real Rock Z 103. Queen kicking off our 30-minute rock binge next.
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0: Real Rock Z103, there's Jackal this afternoon, Down on Me, full version of Foghat's Slow Ride, and Tangled Up in Blue, Bob Dylan. An update on your weather, nice and cool tonight, maybe one more night to open up the windows before we start to really warm up again. Upper 50s to 60 overnight tonight with a light breeze. Sunshine, low to mid 80s tomorrow, about 65 Thursday night, and upper 80s, maybe a few 90 degree readings on Friday. And then there it is, mid-90s both Saturday and Sunday, and even looking ahead, sneaking a peek ahead as the National Weather Service goes pretty much ahead in a week. It says 91 on Monday and 91 on Tuesday, so I'm not quite sure how long this is going to last, but another little heat wave rolling in to the weekend. Jimi Hendrix Experience coming up. Oh, man, our Way Back Wednesday is on the way, too. 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
1: Way Back Wednesday is rolling it back to 1968. The year began close to home. On January 19th, 1968, KBRF-FM first signed on the air in Fergus Falls. While the station would later evolve into Real Rock Z103, adopting the KZCR call letters on March 22nd, 1993. Its roots trace back to that pivotal year. Globally, tensions were rising as North Korea captured the U.S. intelligence ship USS Pueblo, sparking a major diplomatic crisis during the Cold War. At the same time, the Vietnam War dominated headlines, with the Tet Offensive prompting serious questions about America's role overseas. Tragedy struck on April 4th when civil rights leader Dr. Martin Luther King Jr. was assassinated in Memphis, Tennessee. His death led to widespread grief, protests, and unrest across the nation. Just 2 months later, the country was shaken again when presidential candidate Robert F. Kennedy was assassinated in Los Angeles shortly after winning the California Democratic primary. Despite the turmoil, important progress was made. President Lyndon B. Johnson signed the Civil Rights Act of 1968, prohibiting discrimination in housing sales and rentals, an important step forward in the fight for equality. As the year drew to a close, Americans were given a moment of hope. On Christmas Eve, the crew of Apollo 8 became the first humans to orbit the moon, sharing breathtaking images of Earth and reading from the book of Genesis during a live broadcast watched by millions. Minnesota also took center stage as Vice President Hubert Humphrey, a native of the state, became the Democratic nominee for President of the United States. And through it all, the soundtrack of 1968 delivered some of the greatest rock songs ever recorded. The Beatles gave us Hey Jude and Revolution, while the Rolling Stones released Jumpin' Jack Flash and Street Fightin' Man.
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0: 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There goes another love song, Scorpions, just before that. And our 1968 song from our Way Back Wednesday feature, All Along the Watchtower, the Jimi Hendrix Experience this afternoon. Sammy Hagar and Hart on the way, Real Rock Z103.
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0: 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ELO kicking off our 30-minute rock binge, but now let's get an update on the latest news with Derek Sidian this afternoon, Real Rock Z103.
1: For KBRFradio.com News, I'm News Director Derek Sidian. The Fergus Falls Building Department has officially moved into the fire station as the Building and Safety Division. Fire Chief Ryan Muckow says that there is a lot of overlap between building and fire, and having both departments under one roof makes assisting residents and answering their questions regarding building and public safety easier.
2: And I know it's not always fun. Building code, fire code, those sometimes were the fun police, but ultimately they're all there for good reason, to make our community safer.
1: On Monday, July 20th, the Fergus Falls Area Chamber of Commerce held a ribbon-cutting ceremony celebrating the move. The Building and Safety Division is now located on the east side of the fire station. The area was originally dorm space for firefighters that had gone unused for years and has now been renovated to serve the city's current needs. A Pelican Rapids man is the latest to plead guilty in the Feeding Our Future fraud scheme for his role in operating fraudulent meal sites in Moorhead and Pelican Rapids. 36-year-old Abdurrashid Duel pleaded guilty to wire fraud of more than $330,000. Duel is the 70th Feeding Our Future defendant convicted. Court documents say from March to December of 2021, Duel claimed to be serving tens of thousands of meals to children while actually serving a fraction of what was reported. Duel submitted false meal count sheets, food purchase invoices, and rosters for kids served at the sites. Duel reportedly claimed to serve over 40,000 meals a week on certain occasions. The Minnesota Department of Education paid nearly $1.1 million to nonprofits Duel claimed to be operating. Duel faces a maximum sentence of 20 years in prison for his role in the fraud scheme. For KBRFradio.com News, I'm Derek Sidian. Get more news at KBRFradio.com. 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
3: This is your I-94 ramp cone zone update. The 210 I-94 ramp is closed. The interchange ramps will be closed to all travelers during construction, and traffic to and from Highway 210 in Fergus Falls will be detoured to the County Road 1/Tower Road. Highway 210 will remain open for travelers during construction. Traffic will shift to one side of the bridge and will be reduced to one lane in each direction. For construction updates, visit the Fergus Falls Chamber at fergusfalls.com and click on the Cone Zone. 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This Cone Zone update is brought to you by Falls Laundromat. Laundry piling up while the roads are torn up? Falls Laundromat is open during construction. 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

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They sold over 2 million copies. Double platinum. Of course, one of the main releases, They're Hungry Like the Wolf. 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

0: Love the drums at the end there from Don Henley. Eagles, Heartache Tonight, closing out our rock band. Hey, Chuck Amadin. Weather calls for a pretty cool night tonight. Nice night, light breeze, upper 50s to 60. We gradually warm up into a hot weekend. Mid-80s tomorrow, back to about 65 tomorrow night. Friday, upper 80s to 90. And then Saturday and Sunday calling for mid-90s through the weekend. 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
5: It's July 22nd, and today in 1978, Elvis Costello releases his first album, My Aim Is True. His backing musicians on the record are a country rock band from San Francisco named Clover. Now, Clover's harmonica player is one member who didn't appear on Elvis's album. His name is Huey, and Clover would become Huey Lewis in the News. And that is the most interesting fact you're ever going to hear about Huey Lewis in the News. And a happy birthday to Mr. Don Henley. A song about Don was released in 1990. It was by singer-songwriter Mojo Nixon, and it was called Don Henley Must Die. The lyrics include lines like, quote, put him in the electric chair, watch him fry, and don't let him get back together with Glenn Fry. A few years later, Don would get on stage with Mojo and sing the entire song with him. Don Henley, good sport. Sourpuss. Hit me up on Twitter at Paul Schaefer.
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0: 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Their fourth album was called Four. Lenny Kravitz's fifth album was called Five, Fly Away, back in 1998. Real Rock Z103. 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
1: This is your I-94 ramp cone zone update. The 210 I-94 ramp is closed. The interchange ramps will be closed to all travelers during construction, and traffic to and from Highway 210 in Fergus Falls will be detoured to the County Road 1/Tower Road. Highway 210 will remain open for travelers during construction. Traffic will shift to one side of the bridge and will be reduced to one lane in each direction. For construction updates, visit the Fergus Falls Chamber at fergusfalls.com and click on the Cone Zone. 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Laundry piling up while the roads are torn up? Falls Laundromat is open during construction. 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
1: Here's your Real Rock Z103 weather forecast for tonight. Seeing clear skies and down to 58 for our low, 84 for Thursday's high, 88 Friday, and a hot weekend ahead of us, 94 Saturday, 95 Sunday. That's your forecast on Real Rock Z103.
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3: Here's your Real Rock Z-103 weather forecast for tonight. Seeing clear skies and down to 58 for our low, 84 for Thursday's high, 88 Friday, and a hot weekend ahead of us, 94 Saturday, 95 Sunday. That's your forecast on Real Rock Z-103.
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